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2: Now that is filthy.
0: So what did Zach Brown Band do at Fenway Park that just became the biggest giveaway in history? Listen to this.
3: We've got a new music venue that's on one of their cruise ships. It's called Same Boat. The hospitality on these boats is unbelievable, y'all. So the boat launches next year. It's called the Beachcomber. And tonight we're going to do something that even Jimmy would say is crazy. I'm buying every single person here a cruise for two people on the boat. Every single person here gets a cruise for themselves and a loved one to go on the boat. This is the biggest giveaway in history, ladies and gentlemen. Here tonight at Fenway Park.
0: How crazy is that?
4: I don't think anyone can believe it. I think half of the people are, you know, they're drunk. They're like, what's happening? What's going on?
0: Yeah, the guy taking
4: $40 million, by the way.
0: How much?
4: $40 million.
0: I knew Zach Brown Band was doing well, but I didn't know it was like this kind of well.
4: Yeah, I think he's doing great.
0: $40 million.
4: Well. And so that means, like, if you went with, like, your husband or wife, like, you yourself got a trip for two, and then that husband or wife got a trip for two. So that's, like, now that's a family four-pack. You know what I mean? Like, how crazy.
0: It is insane. Zach Brown Band Cruise, man. I wish that we were at that show.
4: I know. Me too.

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1: Tyler Hubbard's going to be joining us in just a few minutes, and he's got a new tune out called Land that we need to talk to him about.
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0: need triple Doppler? We've got meteorologist Megan Mulford. Here's your Bay Country weather.
1: Slight chance of thunderstorms tonight. Otherwise, cloudy skies expected. Lows level off around 70. Winds out of the southwest at around 5 miles an hour. Cloudy skies with a few peaks of sun tomorrow. Slight chance of rain showers. Daytime highs approaching 84. Cloudy skies expected tomorrow night. Slight chance of thunderstorms. Lows level off around 70. With your Bay Country weather, I'm meteorologist Megan Mulford. Currently 79.
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3: You know, I hope the fans, first of all, connect with the message of this song. I hope that if they're going through something, I hope it's encouraging for them. I know for me, you know, when you're in those seasons where things aren't going quite as planned, you know, you feel so defeated, and at times it can be really difficult. And I just hope they feel like they're not alone. I hope they feel encouraged by this song and inspired to, you know, to keep pushing, to keep moving, to get back up. And honestly, probably at the end of the day, from my experience, I hope they also feel from this song that, hey, once you get through it, a lot of times you realize why you went through it. And a lot of times you come out on the other side better for it, or a better person because of it. So anyways, I just hope this tune connects with the world, connects with y'all's hearts.
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2: So we talked about this before. Darius Rucker had mentioned that he is probably going to retire in a couple years. You know, Scotty McCreery's got a song with Hootie and the Blowfish, so I'm wondering, has Scotty talked to Darius about this?
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0: 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It's time to use your brain. Put down your phone, put down your Chat GPT and your Claude. Oh, they could use your brain.
1: Yes, your brain is a working, functional thing. You might not think it's functional anymore, but it will. It will function as long as you exercise it, and we're going to exercise your brain right now. So we're going to ask you a question. You cannot Google for the answer. You just got to really think hard about it.
0: Okay, hit me with the question.
1: I feel like this might be an easy one, and that is, why do geese fly in a V formation?
0: Because they want to be like the Mighty Ducks. They want flying V. They want to do that like Mighty Ducks stuff.
1: I feel like the geese came up with the flying V way more like after or before the Mighty Ducks came
0: up.
1: They
0: probably came
1: V.
0: up with it it's at the same time.
1: You think so?
0: I think geese and ducks have been around for the same. Now this is a whole nother question.
1: I thought you were talking about the movie The Mighty Ducks, and well, I feel like that's how they won the game, is like a flying V formation. Yeah.
0: Well, that was my first idea, but then, you know, they obviously based that off real ducks as well. So
1: ducks, yeah.
0: We got to focus on the real question. Why do geese fly in a V formation? Let me use my brain. Think of your answers. We'll find out coming up.

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0: Welcome back to Use Your Brain. This is where we put down the phones, the ChatGPTs, the Googles. What's the question?
1: Okay, the question is, why do geese fly in a V formation?
0: My brain is not giving me the answer.
1: What, your brain? Really? Because it's Monday, it's hard. Hard on a Monday.
0: Take a best guesstimate. I'm assuming it has something to do with, like, predator situation.
1: It looks
0: bigger when they're flying, so like people, like the other predators don't mess with them when they're flying in a V formation.
1: That is a good guesstimate, but do you want to know why they do it?
0: Why?
1: They do it to save energy. Each goose gets a lift from the bird in front of it.
0: Oh my gosh.
1: The front bird is doing all the hard work.
0: It's like drafting in NASCAR.
1: Yes. Yes, and they allow the flock to fly farther using less effort, and they will swap out when the front bird gets kind of tired.
0: They shake and bake.
1: Then another bird is like, don't worry, I got you, and then they switch.
0: You remember Shake and Bake from Talladega Nights?
1: Yeah. That's what it is.
0: That's what that is.
1: The geese invented it. By the way, why is one side of the V usually longer than the other side?
0: I don't know.
1: Because there's more geese on that side.
0: Well, I thought there was going to be an actual explanation.

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1: I listen while I'm by the pool, hiding at the lake.
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0: It's Bay Country 97.9. Coming up in just a few minutes, Vincent Mason is going to be joining us. And a lot of times when you spend most of your life performing on stage, unfortunately, there's some times when things go wrong.
1: You know, Keith Urban actually has specially made shoes so that he doesn't slip on stage. I'm assuming it must have happened to him before, and he was like, never again. But what has gone on for Vincent Mason? We're going to find out coming up.

0: today's country and your hourly forecast. Time for the 411 with meteorologist Megan Mulford and Bay Country weather.
1: Cloudy tonight with a low of 70. Westerly winds at around 5 miles an hour. 84 tomorrow, slight chance for showers. Slight chance for storms. Tomorrow night, lows dip down to about 70. Daytime highs approaching 85 Wednesday with a chance for storms. 88, mainly clear skies, Thursday. With your Bay Country weather, I'm meteorologist Megan Mulford. Right now, 77.
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1: Damned If I Do is the latest from Vincent Mason, and we were talking about mishaps on stage. So when things go wrong on stage, how do you feel like you prepare for that?
2: Well, I panic internally, like, completely. And I always swear that if you watch the video back, everyone can tell that I'm, like, tweaking. And it just looks like I never had an emotion in my entire life. So I guess we play it off pretty well. But internally, I freak out.
0: You're like, no.
2: Yeah, but I try to also stay calm and just, you know, you just got to keep moving and just hope it gets figured out. Or you got to act like you don't know. Yeah. You know, you just got to act like it's not even going on.
0: Continuing on.
2: Yeah.
1: Do you get red in the face when things like that?
2: I do. I get red in the face when I step outside just for no reason at all. So I definitely do get red as well.
1: I was just
2: going to
1: say, I can't play things off like that because when I get embarrassed, my whole face immediately flood. Like,
2: if I get a little high, my face will be red. If I drink alcohol at dinner, I had to stop doing that. My face will get red. Really, if anyone looks at me in a weird way, my face will get red.
0: So really anything.

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1: So I am now 5 days away. Today's Monday, right? Monday, Tuesday, Wednesday, Thursday, Friday. 5 days away from the cardboard boat race that my neighbor is holding in her pond. And I have not made a cardboard boat for my child.
0: How do you make cardboard float?
1: Man, I had to go online. I had to read all this stuff. There's math involved because you got to look at the cubic foot of the weight of the thing that you're sticking in the boat. My kid, I had to weigh my kid, and then I had to do math. You know I'm not good at math.
0: How are you? Cardboard is just going to get soaked and sink.
1: No, there's a way to make it float, and you got to use duct tape.
0: A lot of duct. Well, yeah, I could say I was going to say a lot of duct tape.
1: You got to take the corrugated thing. You got to. It can't go the same way the whole way. You got to layer the cardboard.
0: Maybe put some wood in there.
1: You can't.
0: Wood floats.
1: You're not allowed. That's against the rules. And we also can't use glue because she doesn't want glue in her pond. So,
0: well, there's glue on the duct tape.
1: There's that. Well, that's a good point. Good point, Rob.
0: I'm really interested. I hope you take a lot of video and show us what happens with this.
1: Oh, my God. I don't want to make this, but my kid wants to be in the race. I already tried to convince him not to be in the race, by the way.
0: Come on. This is going to be fun.
1: You don't want to do this.
0: You're going to see a bunch of kids in sinking boats. It's going to be a great video.
1: Yep.

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1: Well, I forgot one little trick from changing diapers that I now remembered very quickly.
2: Oh, putting the TP over the PP?
1: Well, the PP TPs don't work, but...
2: Yeah, but you gotta, like, do your version
1: normally,
2: of that.
1: Yeah, I forgot. Normally, you gotta open it up, and you gotta hold it over it, the diaper over it, for a while. You just gotta wait. Because I was trying to do things quickly today. The diaper was full of pee. And then I took it off and I'm like, you can't quite. There's no way that you can pee anymore.
2: There's no way there's more in there.
1: And then, of course, as soon as I took it off, it started blasting out all over the wall. All over the stuff.
2: I know you freak out over mess too, probably. So this is already, within a week, you have been puked on and now peed on.
1: Yep. Yeah, I just...
2: new house, a new baby. People ask that. They don't want to know the real answer, by the way.
1: These babies got... they got a good pressure, though. I'm like, wow, look at that. Like, you shoot that stream up to the ceiling.
2: You're like, bravo on that. Everything's working. Plumbing's going great.

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1: Still to come, we're going to find out why more than half of Americans say they do not want their inheritance.
2: This is very surprising to me. But then when I read what they're inheriting, I was like, oh, yeah, I get it.

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1: Lows dip down to about 73 tonight under overcast skies. Winds out of the northwest at around 5 miles an hour. Cloudy skies with a few peaks of sun tomorrow. Slight chance of rain showers. Highs level off around 84. Slight chance of thunderstorms. Tomorrow night, lows dip down to about 70. Cloudy skies expected. With your Bay Country weather, I'm meteorologist Megan Mulford. Currently, 77.
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1: So why do more than half of Americans say they do not want their inheritance? I thought everybody was, I mean, no one wants to think about this, I don't think, unless you're a terrible person when you're like, oh, I can't wait to get all my stuff from my dead family.
0: Well, guess what? Over half the people don't want the stuff. All of that stuff that your loved one has, they're like, I'd rather not have it because the boomers have cluttered up the clutter. Like they have clutter on top of clutter.
1: Don't blame this all on the boomers.
0: Oh, it is. It's all the boomers' fault. Listen, if you are like a thrifter, now is your time. Now is your era. You are never going to get more junk that you have wanted for the longest time than right now.
1: Well, okay. This is why I've been saying for the longest time, I keep telling my wife, okay, we got to stop collecting things and start getting rid of things because guess what happens? We just put all this crap in a closet and then it sits there for your whole life until you die and someone else has to deal with it.
0: That's why you got to get some knickknack shelves. You got to get knickknack shelves. 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

0: 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I got my Ella Fellas t-shirt and my Dandelion album on vinyl ready for this Friday.
1: Mm-hmm. Are you choosing Texas?
0: I am choosing it, yes.
1: Okay, we're gonna be celebrating all Ella Langley on Friday when she takes over a show. I'm so excited. I am also obsessed with Ella. I wish they had like a cool name for girls who are obsessed with Ella, because the Ella Fellas got Ella Fellas.
0: Yeah. What are the girls? We'll have to come up with something. We'll have to think about that.
1: We're just the Ellas? I don't know. We really got to noodle on this and come up with something by Friday. But Ella Langley will be here on Friday taking over our show.

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0: This one says New Jersey officers disguise themselves as shrubs to catch distracted driver.
2: Can you imagine going to the police academy and you're like, I'm so excited to be a police officer. I'm going to get patches on a uniform. I'm going to wear that hat that doesn't fit my head quite right. I'm going to be a police officer. And then they give you a shrub outfit.
0: Hey, this is like tactical stuff. This is undercover stuff. That's fun.
2: I don't know if that should be fair. I don't think that should be allowed. I don't think you should be in secret. I think you got to look like a police officer at all times. Your badge has got to be shiny. It's got to be on your shirt. That's the hotter way to do it.
0: I don't mind shrubs catching people that are texting and driving.
2: No, I know, but I think you should still look like a... Can they put the badge on the outside of the shrubbery? You know what I mean?
0: Maybe once they walk up to the car, sure.
2: Something.

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1: Still to come, we got to figure out what is the perfect dog walk. 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
2: Okay, so we've translated what the dogs have said has meant something, and we're going to tell you what it is.

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1: Lows dip down to about 73 tonight under overcast skies. Winds out of the northwest at around 5 miles an hour. Cloudy skies with a few peaks of sun tomorrow. Slight chance of rain showers. Highs level off around 84. Slight chance of thunderstorms. Tomorrow night, lows dip down to about 70. Cloudy skies expected. With your Bay Country weather, I'm meteorologist Megan Mulford. Currently, 77.
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0: Hey there with the Rob and Holly Show on Bay Country 97.9. So what is the perfect dog walk? Well, I guess I've probably been doing this wrong for a while because I don't, our dog walks do not last this long.
1: An over an hour. A perfect dog walk, the dogs are saying, lasts over an hour with 16 sniffing stops.
0: 1 hour and 7 minutes, 16 stops for sniffing.
1: And it has to have some sort of water feature, quote, for splashing. Do you think they found out this information from like a pet psychic?
0: I don't know.
1: Have you ever talked to a pet psychic about one of your animals?
0: No, but I think they just make up stuff and you believe it.
1: I have talked to a pet psychic about one of our horses, and you know what? She was right. I was like, yes, you are speaking to this horse. You're 100% right. If anyone is ever curious about some weird behavior their animal has and they want to talk to a pet psychic, I'm like, yeah, you should do it.
0: I should become a pet psychic.
1: I think you can find them on Etsy, actually, maybe.
0: Just saying, there's no way to prove them wrong. So whatever you say, they're like, all right, well, I guess I got to pay you now.
1: I guess, yeah.

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1: It's the last laugh with Rob and Holly.
2: All right, our next featured stand-up comedian is, I think she's, is she your favorite? She's one of your top picks?
0: She's one of my top favorites, yeah. I think she's very, very funny. But, and so I say that from a place of love because she does look to me like she would be a bad driver. It's Taylor Tomlinson.
3: I have been pulled over for drunk driving completely sober, which is a great way to find out that you're a terrible driver. When cops are stopping you on the highway, like, are you wasted? And you're like, no, officer, that was my best. That cop didn't believe me either. He just kept hounding me. He's like, how much have you had to drink? How much have you had? How much have you had? And finally, I was just like, no, officer, you don't understand. Okay, I'm not drunk. I've never been drunk. I don't even know how. I'm a little sad. Is there a sad driving test? I think they should have one. Like, instead of a breathalyzer, they just have you sigh into a harmonica. And if it's on pitch, like, out of the car, Johnny Cash. Can't have you on the road.

0: What's up with the Rob and Holly show on Bay Country 97.9? Thank you so much for hanging out with us. Wait, should I do the Morgan Wallen thank you when we,
1: yeah, oh,
0: when we sign
1: always.
0: Off at night?
1: Always.
0: Thank you.
1: Thank you.
0: Thank you. Thank you. I
1: gotta He's got a couple different thank yous.
0: He does. Well, we found out from from some folks at his record label that when he says thank you very much, that means you have to chug your drink. So,
1: oh,
0: like,
1: it does.
0: If it's just a normal thank you, that's like that's nothing. But if
1: that's nothing,
0: maybe
1: but
0: just
1: thank
0: a
1: you
0: drink.
1: Very much.
0: But if he says thank you very much,
1: you're like,
0: that sounded like oh, that was like more like Elvis. I'm not sure. I got to work on the Morgan Wallen impression. Tomorrow, though, it's Tuesday, so we got a tip for you.
1: Just the tip Tuesday, and tomorrow's tip is all about 70s maxing and why you should do it. Rob, I feel like this is right up your alley. You're going to love it.
0: Oh, yeah.

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1: Hey guys, I'm Post Malone.
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1: Get excited. We got Ella Langley taking over our show once again this Friday. And she has another collab she's putting out on Friday as well.
0: And it is a world premiere on Friday. So we are going to celebrate it. We're going to talk to Ella about it. So make sure to join us this Friday.

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0: don't need triple Doppler. We've got meteorologist Megan Mulford. Here's your Bay Country weather.
1: Lows dip down to about 73 overnight under overcast skies. Winds out of the north at around 5 miles an hour. Cloudy skies with a few peaks of sun Tuesday. Slight chance of rain showers. Highs level off around 84. Cloudy skies Tuesday night. Slight chance of thunderstorms. Lows level off around 70. With your Bay Country weather, I'm meteorologist Megan Mulford. Right now, 77.
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0: today's country, and your hourly forecast. Time for the 411 with meteorologist Megan Mulford and Bay Country weather.
1: Lows dip down to about 73 overnight under overcast skies. Winds out of the north at around 5 miles an hour. Cloudy skies with a few peaks of sun Tuesday. Slight chance of rain showers. Highs level off around 84. Cloudy skies Tuesday night. Slight chance of thunderstorms. Lows level off around 70. With your Bay Country weather, I'm meteorologist Megan Mulford. Right now, 77.
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1: Lows dip down to about 73 overnight under overcast skies. Winds out of the north at around 5 miles an hour. Cloudy skies with a few peaks of sun Tuesday. Slight chance of rain showers. Highs level off around 84. Cloudy skies Tuesday night. Slight chance of thunderstorms. Lows level off around 70. With your Bay Country weather, I'm meteorologist Megan Mulford. Right now, 77.
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0: Megan's got your forecast every hour with Bay Country Weather.
1: Lows level off around 70 overnight under overcast skies. Winds out of the northeast, 5 to 10 miles an hour. Slight chance of thunderstorms Tuesday. High temperatures reach up to 84. Mainly cloudy skies expected. Slight chance of rain showers Tuesday night. Lows level off around 72. Cloudy skies expected. With your Bay Country weather, I'm meteorologist Megan Mulford. Currently 75.
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0: don't need triple Doppler. We've got meteorologist Megan Mulford. Here's your Bay Country weather.
1: Lows level off around 70 overnight under overcast skies. Winds out of the northeast, 5 to 10 miles an hour. Slight chance of thunderstorms Tuesday. High temperatures reach up to 84. Mainly cloudy skies expected. Slight chance of rain showers Tuesday night. Lows level off around 72. Cloudy skies expected. With your Bay Country weather, I'm meteorologist Megan Mulford. Right now, 75.
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0: today's country and your hourly forecast. Time for the 411 with meteorologist Megan Mulford and Bay Country Weather.
1: Slight chance of thunderstorms today, otherwise mainly cloudy. Daytime highs approaching 84. Northeast winds 8 to 15 miles an hour. Slight chance of rain showers tonight. Lows dip down to about 72. Cloudy skies expected. Chance of rain showers tomorrow. High of 86. Sunshine mixed with clouds at times. With your Bay Country weather, I'm meteorologist Megan Mulford. Currently, it's 76 degrees.
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1: This is the Ag Radio Network Farm News. I'm Tom Cassidy with Tim Slezarczyk.
2: The Department of Justice has an investigation into major meat packers, and it's been gaining momentum recently amid new reports on cattle market practices. Some of the new developments in the ongoing investigation into the largest meat processors in the U.S. is renewing focus on questions that have been long-standing about competition in the cattle market. A new report offers first meaningful updates on how the investigation is progressing, signaling that federal officials are taking a deeper look at the structure of the beef supply chain. Department of Justice is focusing specifically on the Big Four, Tyson, Cargill, JBS, and National Beef, examining potential, quote, criminal anti-competitive conduct. This won't be the first time that this investigation has been going on. Those four companies are estimated to control roughly 80 to 85% of U.S. beef processing capacity, a level of concentration that's drawn scrutiny from producers, lawmakers, and economists for years, decades even. Reports indicate the investigation is examining whether meat packers engaged in illegal coordination or agreements related to cattle procurement and pricing behavior. For many producers, the concerns center on the growing gap between boxed beef prices and the price paid for live cattle, as well as the limited number of buyers that are available, especially in certain regions. Industry analysts have long noted that when fewer packers dominate the market, it reduces competition for cattle and potentially pressures prices at the producer level, even during periods of strong consumer demand for beef. The investigation is coming amid ongoing concerns about rising beef prices for consumers, tying the issue of market concentration to broader food price inflation. The latest investigation follows a similar effort that was launched in 2020. That probe stretched over several years, but had limited public detail. Reports surfaced last fall indicating the Department of Justice closed that investigation with no charges.
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2: Cattle on feed for the nation on April 1st was down 1%, with cattle and calves on feed for the slaughter market and large capacity feedlots of 1,000 or more totaled 11.6 million head on April 1st. That inventory, 1% below April 1st of a year ago. Inventory included 7.25 million steers and steer calves, down slightly from the previous year. That group accounted for 63% of the total inventory of cattle on feed, with heifers and heifer calves accounting for 4.3 million head, down 1%. Placements in feedlots during March totaled 1.7 million. That was 7% below 2025. Net placements at 1,660,000 head placements, the second lowest for March since the series began back in 1996. During March, placements of cattle and calves that were on the lighter side were 320,000 head, 6 weights 250,000, 7 weights 435, 8 weights at 474,000. The rest were in those very heavy cattle. Marketings of fed cattle in March totaled 1,630,000 head. That was 6% below 2025. Marketings the second lowest for March since the series began in 1996, though heavier weights on those cattle has made beef about the same. Other disappearance did total about 50,000 head during March. That was 9% below 2025.
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It's on the Bay Country Breakfast. Good morning. I'm Adam in the morning. We are powered by Pohanka of Salisbury. And another day like yesterday with a slight chance of scattered showers late, cloudy skies. Daytime high around 84, says meteorologist Megan Mulford, with a northeast wind at 8 to 15 miles per hour. Really, the chance of showers and thunderstorms stay in our forecast through Wednesday evening. Thursday looking a whole lot better. And White Marlin Open day number two is today. We'll get an update coming up on the show. Busy hour, marine weather and tides, local sports, and your Sandpiper Marine Fishing Report. Waking you up with the coffee and today's country. Here's John Party. 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
1: Daniel Hines had an incredible afternoon of topwater action on bluefish to 8 pounds behind Tangier over the weekend. Lowly angler Zipsters rigged on 80-pound mono were irresistible to the frenzied blues. The Tangier St. Charters Parker found him again on Sunday behind Smith Island, capturing and releasing over 30. Aerial displays, voracious bites, screaming drags, and smiles were the rule of the day. If this is what you crave, now is the time.
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1: I'm C.L. 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
0: 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Time to check in with meteorologist Megan Mulford with Bay Country Weather.
3: Slight chance of thunderstorms today, otherwise mainly cloudy. Daytime highs approaching 84. Northeast winds 8 to 15 miles an hour. Slight chance of rain showers tonight. Lows dip down to about 72. Cloudy skies expected. Chance of rain showers tomorrow. High of 86. Sunshine mixed with clouds at times. With your Bay Country weather, I'm meteorologist Megan Mulford. Right now, 74.
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0: Good morning, Delmarva. Day one of the White Marlin Open out in Ocean City, Maryland. 335 boats registered for the big 53rd annual White Marlin Open. There is $9.9 million at stake. And yesterday, only 17 boats went out because of the offshore forecast. The first boat to the scales, they're calling themselves Game On. They catch an 80.5-pound bluefin tuna. And then drama at the scales began with Full Service, catching first place for Daily Tuna with their 84-pound bluefin. They're saying there's a lot happening with the White Marlin Open. A lot of excitement still on the way. Day two begins, and we'll see the results of day two coming up here soon.
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1: On the bay today, northeast winds 5 to 10 knots with waves at 1 foot with a chance of showers and thunderstorms. Seaside today, east winds 5 to 10 knots, gusts to 15 knots, seas 3 to 4 feet, occasionally to 6 feet. Your next high tide in Chrisfield is coming up at 5:30 p.m. Chincoteague Island, your next high tide at 1:12 p.m. Deal Island Chance, next high tide is coming up at 6:23 p.m. Scott's Cove Marina in Chance. 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

0: As Chesapeake Bay water temperatures hover in the low 80s this summer, health officials are reminding residents to take simple precautions. While swimming, boating, and crabbing remain a summer staple, warm brackish water creates a thriving environment for naturally occurring Vibrio bacteria. 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

skies. Chance of scattered storms late, says meteorologist Megan Mulford. High today, 84. Showers, thunderstorms possible tonight. Lows down to 70. 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

Methods fix what you didn't break on the Bay Country Breakfast. Good morning to you. I'm Adam in the morning. We've got, of course, country music news coming up this hour. Great music to get your day moving. And next hour, we'll be talking with Amanda Russell from the city of Pocomoke. Got a CDL driver's class coming up in a meeting tonight. She'll give us the details next hour on the Bay Country Breakfast. Good morning. Another

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0: 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Time to check in with meteorologist Megan Mulford with Bay Country weather.
1: Slight chance of thunderstorms today, otherwise mainly cloudy. Daytime highs approaching 84, northeast winds 8 to 15 miles an hour. Slight chance of rain showers tonight, lows dip down to about 72, cloudy skies expected. Chance of rain showers tomorrow, high of 86, sunshine mixed with clouds at times. With your Bay Country weather, I'm meteorologist Megan Mulford. Currently 72.
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1: You changed your name to McLovin? 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

Breathing. Today's country's on the Bay Country Breakfast. Good morning. So day one of the White Marlin Open in the books. And while rough offshore conditions kept much of the fleet at the dock, a handful of determined crews made the run and were rewarded with some impressive catches. Leading the tuna division after the opening day is Full Service, an Ocean City boat with a beautiful 84-pound tuna caught by Mike Freeze from Falston, Maryland. Close behind his fellow Ocean City boat Talking Trash with an 81.5-pound tuna caught by angler Don Chiola from Frederick, Maryland, followed by another Ocean City contender, Game On, rounding out the top three with an 80.5-pound tuna from angler John Friedman from Middletown, Delaware. We'll watch the scales later on today, and we'll give you an update on how many boats go out of day number two at the White Marlin Open. Bay Country's coverage is powered by High and Dry waders and jackets, beach buggies, golf carts, and LSVs. Racetrack Marine on Racetrack Road in Berlin, the 53rd White Marlin Open with Bay Country 97.9.

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So you can press replay on this week's number one as Morgan Wallen and his team grab it for a second week at the top of the country singles charts with his latest Don't We. Looking in that number one spot means that his collaboration with Ella Langley's I Can't Love You Anymore remains at number two, and Luke Combs' Be By You holds on at number three. However, Bailey Zimmerman's Chevy Silverado moves from five to four, while Jason Aldean's most recent number one, Don't Tell On Me, drops to number five. The Zac Brown Band surprised fans at Boston's Fenway Park by giving every person in the crowd a free cruise. Yes, this is not a typo. During the band's record-setting 15th consecutive sold-out show at the stadium, Zac announced that all 35,000 attendees would receive a cruise for two aboard Margaritaville at sea. He made the announcement before performing his Jimmy Buffett collaboration Same Boat, telling the crowd, "This is the biggest giveaway in history." According to the band's representatives, the giveaway is worth more than $40 million and is believed to be the largest audience gift in live entertainment history. Fans can redeem that cruise on select sailings over the next year. And continuing his tradition of trickling out dates for his Blame It on My Roots tour, Garth Brooks just announced two shows at Chicago's Allstate Arena. Garth is scheduled to hit the Windy City September 11th and 12th, with tickets going on sale this Friday. All tickets are priced at $153, including fees and service charges. This brings the total stops on his tour to three so far, and each city has added shows due to high ticket demand. That's country music news, powered by Taws Insurance Crisfield, just steps away from the Crisfield City Dock. They'd love to earn your business with a quote. Stop by and see them or give them a call, 410-968-1300. Good morning from the Bay Country Breakfast. I will-

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Good morning. 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A couple of events where you can help out your community and donate new or slightly worn clothing from ages 3 to 17. Della's Closet will be open Saturday, August 22nd from 10 to 2. And the fourth Friday event on Friday, August 28th at Cypress Roots, a drop-off location there. Get the details now, BayCountry979.com. Here's Lainey Wilson and John Mayer. It's Phone Keys Wallet.

0: Maryland waterfowl hunters can now apply for permits to hunt at the Deal Island and Fairmount Wildlife Management Area impoundments for the upcoming season. Permits will be issued through a lottery in mid-September. Separate applications are available now through the Maryland Department of Natural Resources. Maryland anglers can now keep more red drum under new rules that took effect Monday. The Department of Natural Resources says the daily catch limit has increased from one fish to three per person with a new slot size of 18 to 26 inches. The changes aim to streamline regulations across Maryland, Virginia, and the Potomac River.
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Kane Brown is on the Bay Country Breakfast. Amanda Russell from the city of Pocomoke will be joining us next hour, keeping us abreast of the CDL driver's class, which is coming up with a meeting tonight. She's got all the details. Next hour on the Bay Country Breakfast, clouds today, highs mid-80s, chance of scattered showers and thunderstorms in the mix. 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In 30 minutes nonstop with Russell Dickerson, this is Worth Your Wild, Bay Country 97.9.

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Riley Green, Ella Langley, Don't Mind If I Do, Bay Country 97.9 and the Bay Country Breakfast. Good morning to you. George Burgess coming up, and we'll be talking with Amanda Russell this hour, City of Pocomoke. Plus, not headline news and your daily buzz, and Hudson Westbrook. This is his latest call, Painted You're Pretty, Bay Country 97.9.

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0: 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Time to check in with meteorologist Megan Mulford with Bay Country Weather.
1: Slight chance for storms today. Otherwise, cloudy skies with a few peaks of sun. Daytime highs approaching 84. East winds 8 to 15 miles an hour. Cloudy skies tonight. Slight chance of rain showers. Lows level off around 72. Chance of rain showers tomorrow. Daytime highs approaching 86. Sunshine mixed with clouds at times. With your Bay Country weather, I'm meteorologist Megan Mulford. Right now, 77. Slight chance for storms today. Otherwise, cloudy skies with a few peaks of sun. Daytime highs approaching 84. East winds 8 to 15 miles an hour. Cloudy skies tonight. Slight chance of rain showers. Lows level off around 72. Chance of rain showers tomorrow. Daytime highs approaching 86. Sunshine mixed with clouds at times. With your Bay Country weather, I'm meteorologist Megan Mulford. Right now, 77.
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0: 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It's some good stuff.

0: Good morning from the Bay Country Breakfast. Mix of sun and clouds today. Highs in the mid-80s. This is meteorologist Megan Mulford. Hopefully the rain will hold off for us today. And we are looking forward to some great opportunities all over Delmarva. And a great opportunity we will talk about, which is coming up tomorrow. We've got Amanda Russell on the line from Pocomoke City. She is the Community Outreach Coordinator. Amanda, good morning. How are you doing today?
1: Good morning. I'm doing well. How are you?
0: We are doing just great. We are very excited about a new program, a new opportunity in Pocomoke City with the City of Pocomoke and a public interest meeting, which is going to be tomorrow. Give us all the details, Amanda.
1: Yeah. So this has been a project that has been in the works for a little bit now, but we are looking to start a CDL training program in Pocomoke with a partnership with Warwick Community College. And so we are hoping that all interested parties will come out to Pocomoke High School tomorrow at 6 p.m. In the auditorium and hear more about this program, where the next steps are with potentially bringing this program to Pocomoke, or, you know, how this could take shape in this area, because we're well aware that it is very hard sometimes to get up to Salisbury if we don't have transportation. So, you know, how could that program take shape in the southern half of, you know, the Delmarva area?
0: So tomorrow, 6 o'clock, Pocomoke High School. If you're interested, you can come on out. You can find out all about the CDL training. You can ask questions and really hear what's next for this exciting workforce initiative. And I know this was kind of a project and maybe an idea that's been worked on by the mayor and council, right?
1: Correct. This has been a project that's been really near and dear to Mayor Knox Hart. And he has really spearheaded this project, and it's been really enlightening to see this program take shape over the last few months. So it's, you know, there's good things coming. So we're really excited about it, and we're really hoping to get more input from the public about what they would hope to see moving forward.
0: And of course, a CDL license gives you the ability to work for large companies on Delmarva, to like Purdue or any of the chicken companies or long haulers. It is a great opportunity, and for folks that maybe need a new opportunity or are looking for a different opportunity, this is an event that they need to take part in. So again, it is tomorrow, Pocomoke High School. Come on out at 6 o'clock. Okay, everyone is invited. Bring your family, bring your friends, anyone that is interested in this. And I know you've got all the details. I actually just found the event on Facebook, and I posted that on our Bay Country 97.9 Facebook page. You can get all the details there. Amanda, keep us updated on this program and keep us updated on anything happening in Pocomoke City, okay?
1: Will do, absolutely. Thank you so much for taking me today.
0: Absolutely. Thank you, Amanda. We certainly appreciate your time here on the Bay Country Breakfast.

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2: 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National Night Out is today with great events happening all around Delmarva. Also, National White Wine Day is today. Single Working Women's Day, and it's the U.S. Coast Guard's birthday. Speaking of birthdays, if it's your special day, have a great one. You are celebrating with Queen Elizabeth. She was the Queen Consort of King George the VI and mother of Queen Elizabeth, the one we know. She was born on this day in 1900. Cole Sprouse, 33 today. Daniel Day Kim is 57. Louis Armstrong, born on this day in 1901. President Barack Obama celebrating his 64th birthday today. NASCAR racer Jeff Gordon is 54. Meghan Markle is 44 today. Billy Bob Thornton is 70 today. Also, Dylan Sprouse, brother of Cole, he is also 33. Roger Clemens is 63 today. Politician Hakeem Jeffries is 55. That's your Daily Buzz, powered by Eastern Shore Yacht and Country Club. 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The Bay Country Breakfast is on, and Not Headline News is coming up. Good morning.

0: This is not headline news. Today is National White Wine Day. Not to be confused with National Karen Day, which is the day you listen to White's Wine. Post Malone appeared on Sesame Street. He moved into the garbage can next to Oscars. A class action lawsuit would pay $200 to anyone who got diarrhea from bad lettuce. Many asked, can we also get a rebate on what we paid for Preparation H cooling gel? And a Minnesota man used a homemade spike strip to keep kids off his lawn. Congratulations, Minnesota man. You've outdone the Florida man stories for today. This is not headline news.
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0: Maryland waterfowl hunters can now apply for permits to hunt at the Deal Island and Fairmount Wildlife Management Area impoundments for the upcoming season. Permits will be issued through a lottery in mid-September. Separate applications are available now through the Maryland Department of Natural Resources. Maryland anglers can now keep more red drum under new rules that took effect Monday. The Department of Natural Resources says the daily catch limit has increased from one fish to three per person with a new slot size of 18 to 26 inches. The changes aim to streamline regulations across Maryland, Virginia, and the Potomac River.
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taking a break from touring. We heard that on the Bay Country Music News this morning. Good morning to you. Adam in the Morning, that's me. 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Thomas Rhett's coming up. And Parmalee. Here's Kenny Chesney in the middle of 30 minutes nonstop. 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

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Maybe we'll talk to Michael Jordan this week. You never know.

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2: Slight chance for storms today. Otherwise, cloudy skies with a few peaks of sun. Daytime highs approaching 84. East winds 8 to 15 miles an hour. Cloudy skies tonight. Slight chance of rain showers. Lows level off around 72. Chance of rain showers tomorrow. Daytime highs approaching 86. Sunshine mixed with clouds at times. With your Bay Country weather, I'm meteorologist Megan Mulford. Right now, 79.
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Workday Laughs coming up. Here's Chris Stapleton. 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
1: My favorite show is Shark Tank. Oh my God, I love the way that they reject people on Shark Tank. Right? So classy. Don't you wish you could use that same tactic just to get out of boring conversations with people in your life? Like you're in your office like, ooh, I gotta stop you right there, Mike. I don't see anything proprietary about your conversation about the weather. It lacks creativity, and I don't see myself getting excited in the future. So for those reasons, I'm out. Oh, that's good. That feels so good. That feels like when you plug your USB cord in right side up, first try. I have seen every episode of Shark Tank because I have a prescription for Adderall. Essentially, what happened with Adderall is the government was like, okay, cocaine is bad. And then we were like, but what if we made it blue? They're like, you got us there. I guess give it to every child that even breaks eye contact.
0: Your go-to for all-day breakfast and lunch, wraps, soups, and a whole lot more. 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They sponsor Workday Laughs on the Bay Country Breakfast. And news headlines is coming up. Good morning.

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Putting a big red bow on the Tuesday, August 4th edition of the Bay Country Breakfast. Rich Strake up next for your work day. Kate Michaels driving you home at 3. Robin Holly tonight at 7. Let's rendezvous here tomorrow at 6 a.m. for the Bay Country Breakfast Wednesday edition. I'll leave you with Riley Green. This is Think As You're Drunk. Have a great day.

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It is Rich Drake. We got your weather with meteorologist Megan Mulford on the way. And make sure you spend your weeknights with the Rob and Holly Show here on Bay Country, including tonight, 7 to midnight. 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

0: Updated weather every hour with your Bay Country forecast.
1: Slight chance for storms today. Otherwise cloudy skies with a few peaks of sun. Daytime highs approaching 84. East winds 8 to 15 miles an hour. Cloudy skies tonight. Slight chance of rain showers. Lows level off around 72. Chance of rain showers tomorrow. Daytime highs approaching 86. Sunshine mixed with clouds at times. With your Bay Country weather, I'm meteorologist Megan Mulford. Right now, 79.
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It is Rich Drake. 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

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Boots on.

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It is Rich Drink During Your Workday. We got your weather with meteorologist Megan Mulford on the way. And, of course, the place to be this weekend is the Worcester County Fair. And Bay Country invites you to hang out all weekend long. It's free fun for the entire family. 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And our very own Adam from the Bay Country Breakfast is your live entertainment MC all weekend long. So join them at John Walter Smith Park in Snow Hill for the Worcester County Fair going on this weekend. 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

0: Megan's got your forecast every hour with Bay Country Weather.
1: Slight chance for storms today. Otherwise, cloudy skies with a few peaks of sun. Daytime highs approaching 84. East winds 8 to 15 miles an hour. Cloudy skies tonight. Slight chance of rain showers. Lows level off around 72. Chance of rain showers tomorrow. Daytime highs approaching 86. Sunshine mixed with clouds at times. With your Bay Country weather, I'm meteorologist Megan Mulford. Right now, 81.
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East Country, Bay Country, 97.9. It is Rich Drake always letting you know what's happening in the community. 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

0: When it comes to news, we're first in country. Country News Now. Lauren Elena explains how it feels for her hit, All My Exes, to be in the top 15.
1: I am literally freaking out that we're top 15. I cannot believe it. It feels so good to be back in the top 15. It's been years for me. So I'm so thankful for all the support, all the stations playing this song. It means so much to me. It feels so good to be back.
0: I'm Lisa Manning for Country News Now.
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It is Rich Drake. We got your weather with meteorologist Megan Beaufort on the way. 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

0: don't need triple Doppler. We've got meteorologist Megan Mulford. Here's your Bay Country weather.
1: More clouds than sun this afternoon, with a slight chance of thunderstorms. High of 84, winds out of the east, 8 to 15 miles an hour. Slight chance of rain showers tonight. Lows dip down to about 72, overcast skies. A blend of clouds and sun tomorrow. Chance of rain showers. Highs around 86. With your Bay Country weather, I'm meteorologist Megan Mulford. Currently 81.
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It is Rich Drake, always letting you know what's happening in the community. 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

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It is Rich Drake. We got your weather with meteorologist Megan Beaufort on the way. 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

0: today's country and your hourly forecast. Time for the 411 with meteorologist Megan Mulford and Bay Country weather.
1: More clouds than sun this afternoon with a slight chance of thunderstorms. High of 84, winds out of the east 8 to 15 miles an hour. Slight chance of rain showers tonight. Lows dip down to about 72. Overcast skies. A blend of clouds and sun tomorrow. Chance of rain showers. Highs around 86. With your Bay Country weather, I'm meteorologist Megan Mulford. Currently, it's 82 degrees.
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It is Rich Strick during your work day. And thanks to Marion checking in today on the Morgan & Sons Pest Control Request Line, 833-TUNE-BAY. 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

0: Country Hour with your Bay Country forecast.
1: More clouds than sun this afternoon with a slight chance of thunderstorms. High of 84, winds out of the east 8 to 15 miles an hour. Slight chance of rain showers tonight. Lows dip down to about 72. Overcast skies. A blend of clouds and sun tomorrow. Chance of rain showers. Highs around 86. With your Bay Country weather, I'm meteorologist Megan Mulford. Currently 81.
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0: Megan's got your forecast every hour with Bay Country Weather.
1: Slight chance of thunderstorms this afternoon. Otherwise, mainly cloudy skies expected. Daytime highs approaching 84. Easterly winds 8 to 15 miles an hour. Cloudy skies expected tonight. Slight chance of thunderstorms. Lows dip down to about 72. Chance of thunderstorms tomorrow. Highs around 86. A blend of clouds and sun. With your Bay Country weather, I'm meteorologist Megan Mulford. Right now, 79.
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0: don't need triple Doppler. We've got meteorologist Megan Mulford. Here's your Bay Country weather.
1: Slight chance of thunderstorms tonight. Otherwise, cloudy skies expected. Lows level off around 72. East winds 5 to 10 miles an hour. Sunshine mixed with clouds at times tomorrow. Chance of thunderstorms. Highs level off around 86. Mainly clear skies tomorrow night. Lows level off around 75. With your Bay Country weather, I'm meteorologist Megan Mulford. Right now, it's 79 degrees.
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0: today's country and your hourly forecast. Time for the 411 with meteorologist Megan Mulford and Bay Country weather.
1: Slight chance of thunderstorms tonight. Otherwise, cloudy skies expected. Lows level off around 72. East winds 5 to 10 miles an hour. Sunshine mixed with clouds at times tomorrow. Chance of thunderstorms. Highs level off around 86. Mainly clear skies tomorrow night. Lows level off around 75. With your Bay Country weather, I'm meteorologist Megan Mulford. Right now, 78.
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0: first in country, Country News Now. Garth Brooks reveals what he's most excited for on his Blame It All on My Roots tour.
1: I'm so excited to get back just to see the band and crew and hang out with them. And then, of course, the people. 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I can't tell you how excited I am. 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I know I'm going to.
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0: Updated weather every hour with your Bay Country forecast.
1: Slight chance of thunderstorms tonight. Otherwise, cloudy skies expected. Lows level off around 72. East winds 5 to 10 miles an hour. Sunshine mixed with clouds at times tomorrow. Chance of thunderstorms. Highs level off around 86. Mainly clear skies tomorrow night. Lows level off around 75. With your Bay Country weather, I'm meteorologist Megan Mulford. Currently, it's 79 degrees.
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2: On the way, how are witches helping people get jobs? 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
3: Yeah, well, if you're trying to help people better your life, yeah, that is a good witch.
2: Does it really work? We're going to find out coming up. Also, it's just a tip Tuesday, so we have yet another life hack for you. This one I'm all for.
3: I knew that when I saw that, I was like, Rob is going to love this. You're already trying to do this.
2: All the time, dude. It's called 70s maxing. Mm-hmm. What is it? We're going to find out coming up in just a few.

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1: Have you ever had concert merch, like, regret? Like, where you either wish you would have gotten the shirt, or you got a shirt and you wish you would have got the other shirt?
2: 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I don't know if there's ever been a time where I was like,
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2: oh, man, because I feel like for the most part, you can just go order it online.
1: You can't. Not when you're like going to like a Morgan Wallen show. I feel like some of those things are just special for that city.
2: Some are exclusive to the concert.
1: Yes, yes. And now I'm wishing I would have got this other shirt rather than the one I got.
2: What do you do? Now you got to go find it, sell yours, find it on eBay?
1: I hope somebody sells it on eBay. That's what I'm looking for.

0: Megan's got your forecast every hour with Bay Country Weather.
1: Slight chance of thunderstorms tonight. Otherwise, cloudy skies expected. Lows level off around 72. East winds 5 to 10 miles an hour. Sunshine mixed with clouds at times tomorrow. Chance of thunderstorms. Highs level off around 86. Mainly clear skies tomorrow night. Lows level off around 75. With your Bay Country weather, I'm meteorologist Megan Mulford. Currently, it's 79 degrees.
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1: On the way, we're going to find out how some people are taking remote jobs to a whole new level. 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
2: I think this is completely fine. Like, I'm like, let people continue on living their lives doing this, okay?
1: What's happening? 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
1: So if you have a remote job, when I think of remote job, I think you would think that you can work anywhere in the world.
2: That makes sense to me.
1: With a Wi-Fi connection, but some people are saying that they're, again, I don't know why we always got to blame a generation. They're saying Gen Z takes the idea of remote work to a whole new level by working in other countries without telling their boss.
2: Well, you should be able to go wherever the heck you want to go if you are working remote. You want to go to the Starbucks down the street? That's okay.
1: Yeah.
2: You want to go to Germany?
1: Sure.
2: That's okay, too.
1: As long as they got internet.
2: You got internet? That's fine. You're going to work from the middle of the Amazon? Do they have Wi-Fi?
1: Probably not.
2: That's fine. I don't know why managers, if you are a manager or a boss, could you please get off these people's backs? Just let them do whatever they need to do.
1: As long as the work is getting done,
2: why
1: it should
2: do you
1: not
2: care
1: matter.
2: Where it's happening? Settle down.

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1: On the way in our country dirt, we've talked about this little raccoon that looks like no other raccoon we've ever seen, called Jimothy.
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1: It's a song about Jimothy, the funny-looking raccoon, and we'll tell you which artist did the song, and we'll play it for you coming up.

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